Pete edition. Next week, taking you through episode 47. We've got to format 696. Look out for a heavy hitter show. He don't pull no punches, I'm telling ya. Squeeze a couple more in. T3EP.com right now. At Mr. Chimps UKG.

So this one, the last one on this week's episode. 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

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The M, the A, the R, the V, the E, the L.

Phonetics, Hiding in Plain Sight. Impact on the remix of this one is out right now. Go cop the album, 27 months, the remixes. Some absolute surefire tracks on that one. RiddlerRecords.com. Go check it out.

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0: 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Mind of a Dragon, Body Shot. 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D3EP.com. 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
1: One of my favourite tracks from last year. Black Habit, Sleep Talker, the talented Soul Lector on the remix. Check this one out.

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Enjoy this techno groove that keeps you hype. Listen to the album, be up all night. DJ Ping and Ty Rock.

some of these tracks together. As I said, been digging very, very deep. Catch up with me over at slipmat.net. You know the socials. Have a fantastic week. Much love. Speak to you soon. It's like that. Yeah. It's like that.

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absolutely off the rizzle. Don't forget, come and join us right here and right now. Time check, just gone past 10 past 2, Sunday afternoon. It is heavy. It is heavy.

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1: Snake
0: Joy check in. 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
1: We love this one, Kobe J, Tia Minister. Track entitled Your Love, Catch Them Man Down. No Set in Nottingham. It's gonna be bad Saturday, trust.

We're going to get into a track from Para and get into the end of the show right now. Big respect to everyone once again for locking in. Covering man like Wisco tonight, probably is probably not recovered from Spread Love, to be honest with you. So it looks like, I got you back though, Whisk. I got you back. Don't worry about that. It's the Gnosis Show, episode 44, business. Para walked away.

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0: kicking off Armageddon featuring Ray Keith Hughes at 10. Just use this in the very early world of race for the old news section with our Rachel.
1: 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All right.

0: before the whole society just goes up in flames. 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Before the whole side, this goes up in flames. All right.
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2: Do it now, what's the chance for an uphill?

some time and then on the business. Yes, I yes, I yes, I yes, I yes, I yes, I yes, I yes, I yes, I yes, I yes, I yes, I yes, I yes, I yes, I yes, I yes, I yes, I yes, I yes, I yes, I yes, I yes, I yes, I yes, I yes, I yes, I yes, I yes, I yes, I yes, I yes, I yes, I yes, I yes, I yes, I yes, I yes, I yes, I yes, I yes, I yes, I yes, I yes, I yes, I yes, I yes, I yes, I yes, I yes, I yes, I yes, I yes, I yes, I yes, I yes, I yes, I yes, I yes, I yes, I yes, I yes, I yes, I yes, I yes, I yes, I yes, I yes, I yes, I yes, I yes, I yes, I yes, I yes, I yes, I yes, I yes, I yes, I yes, I yes, I yes, I yes, I yes, I yes, I yes, I yes, I yes, I yes, I yes, I yes, I yes, I yes, I yes, I yes, I yes, I yes, I yes, I yes, I yes, I yes, I yes, I yes, I yes, I yes, I yes, I yes, I yes, I yes, I yes, I yes, I yes, I yes, I yes, I

Techno House en mi corazón.

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0: And kicking off, Cool World Productions, Invader, the brand new exclusive Barking East remix, just for you. Was actually originally a Barking East track from back in 1995, I think, under the name Cool World Productions. Check this out, massive.
1: It is pointless to resist.

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It's black and I'm lonely. Oh, if I could only get some sleep. Creaky noises make my skin creep.

Saturday night in South London. Hundreds of young people are gathering for the latest craze, an acid house party in a disused warehouse. Coaches will take them to a destination which has deliberately been kept secret to evade the

Saturday night in South London, hundreds of young people are gathering for the latest craze, an acid house party in a disused warehouse. Coaches will take them to a destination which has deliberately been kept secret to evade the police.

Forza. Off of the Royal House album, Todd Terry and Co.

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Whether you're in trainers or rogues, this is Four Aces Radio. 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

And we've even got some SL2 for you. Exclusive to the Hardcore 2007 album on Ministry.

0: bigger and bolder and rougher and tougher. 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Dominator.
1: Yeah, pick up the gunfire. Slap time is in on the beat. Yes,
0: I'm the one and only Dominator.

and welcome to World of Rave, episode 391. Everybody's dancing. We're taking it back to 93 for the next 60 minutes. Kick it off with 8-bit

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Have a fantastic week. Much love and speak to you soon.

Yes, yes, Wednesday night gang. Myself on one. The D3 EP show. Inside Jamie Dorrington on the last two. Old school garage vibe, is loving it. Gonna bring you a bit more current though on this one. Strictly new school. No Sufflex, no old school allowed. So if you're into your new music, stay locked, we'll bring it.

Got a couple from them boys I'm definitely going to play. That Lily's Antiphone EP out now, 440 Records. Too good, far too good. Who knows this one? Track entitled Trust Me. My man like was. This one's a couple years old, but absolute Percy. Going through my old playlists on my USB and finding some absolute gems, for example. What we saying, we're good? Myself on one. Nosa, D3 EP, go.

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I don't know about you. Myself on one, D3 EP. Gnosis Show, Anktype Form 696, DJ Wish, Jenko, Essence, Mr. Chimps, Human. Watch it.

0: Straight back from the TLP, that one. Anti-Ducker. Track entitled Stare. Absolute piss of mine. I haven't heard this in the longest time. I tell you what, I'm having a great time.
1: I'd like to scan all of you in this room.
0: Shows everyone locked in. All the playback crew. D3 EP, Soundcloud gang.
1: I must remind you that the scanning experience is usually a painful one.
0: This is a Gnosa show. Now old school allowed.
1: Resulting in nosebleeds. 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
1: 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Zero FG on this one. I told you, if anyone follows me on Twitter, I've got a naughty dub plate from Zero FG, and this is it. What line was I? It's absolutely phenomenal. Straight wheelie. 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Hang tight, Ash, on this one. You absolutely smashed it, my brother. It's got to be the tune of the year so far for me.

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Pied Piper VIP. Free download on the Dim Sum Records SoundCloud right now. Cop that, cop that. Who knows the original? Rough Squad Gang. I need to buy this on vinyl, I just ain't got the money for it. It's a bit expensive still.